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1: But in the early period when artists were going there, it wasn't at all the kind of developed place that it is now. It was an earthly paradise. And we know from many of their writings, letters to other people, that they were all absolutely blown away by this brilliant light. We're looking at this rather familiar, well-studied period through a particular lens, which is the lens of a place, one place.The Côte d'Azur, the French Riviera. And it might seem rather obvious, but in fact, I don't think it has been done quite like this or on this scale before.

0: But in the early period when artists were going there, it wasn't at all the kind of developed place that it is now. It was an earthly paradise. And we know from many of their writings, letters to other people, that they were all absolutely blown away by this brilliant light. We're looking at this rather familiar, well-studied period through a particular lens, which is the lens of a place, one place, the Côte d'Azur, the French Riviera. And it might seem rather obvious, but in fact, I don't think it has been done quite like this or on this scale before.
1: 好，这位策展人杜马斯呢，他就说 ，In the early period when artists were going there, it wasn't at all that kind of developed place that it is now。当这些大师们早期到蔚蓝海岸的时候哦，它还不是像现在一样，是被开发过的地方。It was an early earthly 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那透过这些画家们、这些艺术家们的一些这个创作，就是纸笔的创作纸笔的书写，或者是跟其他人的通信内容，可以知道他们是多么被蔚蓝海岸这么。绝美的这个光线光影给惊艳的哦。We're looking at this rather familiar, well-studied period through a particular lens, which is the lens of a place. One place, Côte d'Azur, the French Riviera. 那所以呢，他们这次策展哦，就是去以一个非常特别的视角来审视这一段艺术史，这一段是大家相当熟悉跟过去都被好好研究过的十九世纪的艺术史，这样他们就是选择以蔚蓝海岸这样子的视角来去看这一段艺术史哦。然后呢，他就说 ，and it might seem rather obvious， 其实。看起来就是很明显的哦，I didn't think it has been done quite like this or on this scale before。那过去从来没有人是以这样子的主题这样的视角去做策展的，这么大规模的策展。好，我们再听一次哦。
0: But in the early period when artists were going there, it wasn't at all the kind of developed place that it is now. It was an earthly paradise. And we know from many of their writings, letters to other people, that they were all absolutely blown away by this brilliant light.We're looking at this rather familiar, well-studied period through a particular lens, which is the lens of a place, one place, the Côte d'Azur, the French Riviera. And it might seem rather obvious, but in fact, I don't think it has been done quite like this or on this scale before.